I'm Lauren Elena, your backstage country host this week, featuring cuts from my just released album, Stages. And coming up, the story behind my current single from the album featuring Chase Matthew, All My Exes.

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1: It's Backstage Country. Lauren Elena is my co-host this week, and it's so fun because your new album Stages just came out. And there's a song on there that's already a massive hit with your buddy Chase Matthew, All My Exes. Okay, Lauren, the fact that this is such a giant hit, like, it just has to make all of this time so much sweeter. Like, how are you feeling about this song?
2: I genuinely don't even know, like, what to say about it.
1: Yeah.
2: It just feels like, you know, I am so fortunate because my career has been 15 years of just so many amazing things. But, you know, the Road Less Traveled album changed everything for me. And then I had my first number one with Road Less Traveled, and then I had number one with Kane, What Ifs, and number one with Hardy. And I put out some projects since then that I was super proud of, but we never had, like, the hit.
1: Yeah.
2: I mean, my fans don't know that. They think they're all hits.

0: Thank you, Jesus, for the people who come screaming all the songs at my show. But this song has opened a door for me and introduced me to new people. And I don't know how often 15 years into a career, when you haven't had back-to-back-to-back success, success is not the right word, but number ones, right?
1: Yeah.
0: To get one, hopefully, again. I mean, I started thinking about, like, are we going to have a number one party for this song? And are we, what is going on with this song? And it's actually really funny because this song, I wrote it and I wasn't even going to put it on the album. And
1: what?
0: It's really crazy. My husband is the reason I put this song out.
1: I do remember you telling me about how he is like such a huge champion.
0: And it was really like, it was very pop leaning. And the rest of the album that I had cut at the time was fairly straightforward country. I mean, not like throwback country, but you wouldn't listen to the song and call any of the songs and call them pop.
1: Right.
0: And so I just was like, I don't know if this one fits in. And my husband was like, this song is a hit. It is a hit. You have to do this song. It was like his favorite song of mine. And you know what's funny is I was like, well, he's a man. Not that, like, he's a man, he doesn't know anything. Just, like, my core fan base is female. So I was like, I don't know, maybe that, like, he just has a different taste. And I just kind of went back and forth. And then he played the song for Chase when we were on tour. And then Chase loved the song. And we ended up doing it. And, I mean, Cameron thinks he gets to pick all of the songs.
1: Well,
0: now.
1: That's what I was going to say. Is he, like, your A&R person
0: honestly,
1: now?
0: You know what? Yes.
1: Yeah. Well, you introduced this massive hit.
0: Y'all, thank you for listening and loving this song. I have re-fallen in love with my career because of this song in a whole new way. So thank you. This is All My Exes with Chase Matthew. Another

0: This is Lauren Elena, your co-host of Backstage Country this week. We've got more coming up next.
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1: Taking a look at your Kix 96 Tennessee Valley Weather Center forecast for tonight. Mostly clear skies, a little around 74, sunny and hot tomorrow. 998, a heat advisory goes into effect tomorrow at 11 a.m.

0: way through September 5th at 8 p.m. Wednesday night. We've got clear skies and a low around 75. Sunny and hot again Thursday. High near 97. Mostly clear Thursday night. A low around 74. And sunny and hot again on Friday. A high near 96. Your weather forecast this hour brought to you by Fuller Heating, Air Plumbing, and Electrical. 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
1: You know those things where you see like the golden retriever person?
2: Yes.
1: They're just always happy and positive.
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0: are with this week's Backstage Country co-host Lauren Elena talking about the new album.
1: I do want to real quick talk about your husband because we brought him up a lot during this, and I just love how involved he was in this project. So it really is a family project.
2: It is. It's like a household project.
1: It is, and I love that. But I also love for him that he is having a moment, like in 2026.
2: I know.
1: People are obsessed with him, like especially since the ACM.
2: With the cane thing where he was swinging his jacket.
1: Absolutely. But his personality is just so amazing. He's so supportive. Seems like the most amazing dad. I imagine he dreams in cartoons. Like, that's just what I...
2: You know those things where you see, like, the golden retriever person?
1: Yes!
2: They're just always happy and positive?
1: Yes!
2: That is Cameron.
1: How is he feeling about all this attention?
2: He is so positive all the time. I'm like, hey, like, this is serious.
1: Let me be bummed out for a minute or something.
2: You know whose, like, personality he has exactly is Russell Dickerson. Like, they're very similar personalities.
1: Okay, yeah.
2: They're buds. They're like, if you've spent any time with him, like, that's Cameron.
1: Is he getting, like, all kinds of offers, like, collaboration stuff and everything right now?
2: No, but he was like, should I, like, be an influencer? I'm like, no.
1: I want him to be, because he is so entertaining.
2: If Budweiser called him.
1: Yes.
2: He is a big Budweiser person.
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14: Singer Percy Sledge was one of the most identifiable voices in the genre of country soul, which emerged from Muscle Shoals in the mid-1960s. In 1966, Sledge recorded his most iconic song, When a Man Loves a Woman. The song topped Billboard's top 100 for 16 weeks. Percy Sledge's career spanned 5 decades. He was inducted into the Rock and Roll Hall of Fame in 2005.
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1: This is a Fox News alert. I'm Tom Graham. A Utah judge says there is enough evidence against Charlie Kirk's accused killer to move forward with the murder trial.
2: Before the court is state's motion to bind defendant Tyler James Robinson over in trial in district court on all seven counts charged in the information. The charges include count one, aggravated murder, a capital offense.
1: Judge Tony Graff went through the evidence against Tyler Robinson at length today. Relentless rains will continue falling overnight for millions in Texas and Louisiana. Tropical storm Edward making landfall this afternoon.
3: This is a tropical storm that has little beef behind it. The rain and the wind certainly has been very intense here in Port Arthur.
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4: 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It's Elena, and we have got Lauren Elena here as my co-host this week. It has been so fun.
7: I love you. 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

0: with this week's Backstage Country co-host Lauren Elena talking about the new album.
1: This album covers a lot of ground. It's not a reintroduction at all. I feel like sometimes an album is like an introduction to like a time period. This is really just my full story. Yeah. From like people met me when I was 15 years old. I walked in to the Ryman, well, the Bridgestone first, and then I made it down to the Ryman for the judges in that rainbow dress and rhinestone flip-flops. Yep. With scrunched up hair. That you remember when we were all scrunching our hair with the spray?
2: You could bend it. It was like
1: what
2: crunchy,
1: Aussie, like spray, hairspray. The most bold and proud I've ever been. And you know, my dad was walking through his battle with alcoholism, and my parents' marriage had its ups and downs. And I just think about that girl who met the whole world and teed everything up for me. So I wanted to like really share her stories, and then the girl that came along after her that took me to the woman I am now. So I recorded all of these songs, and then I was like, what am I saying here? And the thought of stages came about, because it's really like three different stages of my life, but they all tell one story. Yeah. And it taught me a lot too, because I felt like I had to only cut songs about where I am right now. At first, you know, I'm married and I'm having a baby and I need to only write songs about that. But that is just not true, because I have fans that are not married and are not having children yet. Or, you know, maybe they have. We're all in different stages of life. And I just wanted to tell
2: all
1: the stories.
2: You have to honor the stages.
1: Yeah, I've lived all of these stories.
2: Exactly.
1: So they're not any less mine because they're in the past. So I learned that, and I think I will implement that moving forward. Like, I think I get too in my head that I have to share what's happening with me day in and day out. But, like, Household's a perfect example of that. I wrote that about my friend from home. This album was really fun to create, really unique. And I think I learned so much in the writing and recording process on this album, because I cut outside songs too. And I think I will start doing that more. Whatever the best song is that makes me feel like I get to tell my story, even if I didn't personally write it down, is what I'm going to do moving forward. So I learned a lot, and I'm really proud of the project. It feels deeply personal to me. Yeah. And we've already got one hit on there, so hopefully we got a couple more.
3: 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More Backstage Country is next with Lauren Elena.
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1: Taking a look at your KIX 96 Tennessee Valley Weather Center forecast for tonight. Mostly clear skies, a little around 74, sunny and hot tomorrow. High 98, a heat advisory goes into effect tomorrow at 11 a.m. all the way through September 5th at 8 p.m. Then Wednesday night, we got clear skies and a little around 75, sunny and hot again Thursday. High near 97, mostly clear Thursday night, a little around 74. And sunny and hot again on Friday, a high near 96.
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0: coming up this hour with Elena and Lauren. 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
3: I don't know if you were looking at me or not. You probably smile like that all the time. I don't mean to bother you, but

And I know it starts with hello, and the next thing you know, you try to be nice, and some guy's getting too close, trying to pick you up, trying to get you to run. And I'm sure one of your friends is about to come over here, 'cause she's supposed to say

0: Lauren Elena is my co-host this week on Backstage Country. I'm Elena, and we were talking about your longtime friendship with Kane Brown.
1: It is so rare to have a friend from home in your new home. Mm-hmm. That you've known your whole life.
2: And somebody that can understand, like, because there's already such a small group of people that can understand what you guys have experienced and everything. And you guys can experience that together, too. Like,
1: it is just crazy. Like,
2: crazy.
1: I don't know any other, like, people who've known someone since sixth grade choir class that they ended up in the same career path in a completely different city that are from a really small town. And, yeah, I mean, we have said now that we're going to do a song together every 10 years.
2: That seems we have to. Right, yes. And then you get to just take that whole journey along with it. And, I mean, it makes sense, too.
1: You know, it's the crazy to think about 10 years from now. My daughter will be 10.
2: Double digits.
1: And I'll probably have another few kiddos running around. Ooh. And what life will look like then. It's just so crazy. But I'm just so proud of him, like, knowing him from being young kids, and you know, he had a kind of a rough upbringing. I mean, his grandparents were wonderful, and his mom, I mean, like, he had a wonderful upbringing, like, but his dad wasn't around, and he's been very, like, vocal about that. Yeah. And for him to turn out to be the man that he is and the dad that he is, I'm just like, I hope he gives himself enough credit for that, because he didn't have the best example, and he has turned out to be an example.
2: Breaking cycles.
1: He has a little boy now, and he is showing him what it's like to show up and be a man. So just the song means so much. I mean, it's such a fun, lighthearted song, but
2: so rounded.
1: It means so much for us to have the song together. And it's a smash, in my opinion. So.
2: I would agree.
1: And people seem to agree. Everyone's freaking out over it.
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2: This is a Fox News alert. I'm Tom Rigotti. Utah judge rules Tyler Robinson, charged with murdering Turning Point USA founder Charlie Kirk, will head to trial. Fox's Garrett Tenney reports from Provo, Utah.
3: This was a win across the board for prosecutors. Judge Tony Graff ruled that there is enough evidence for Tyler Robinson to go to trial, to face all seven charges against him, including aggravated murder, and importantly, that he will be eligible for the death penalty.
2: Robinson has now pleaded not guilty. No trial date has been set. U.S. Central Command announces U.S. forces successfully completed a new wave of strikes against Iranian military targets tonight. The strikes were in response to Iran targeting U.S. bases in Jordan. 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

0: 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Have mercy.
1: 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Elena.
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0: It's Elena with this week's co-host, Lauren. Elena, as we talk about your husband's role in your career.
1: Like, Cameron is just a very, very funny guy.
0: Naturally.
1: Doesn't mean to be, like, I actually got my deal with Academy because of him. So I have a deal with Academy.
0: Yeah,
1: now.
0: I saw you did a Father's Day thing.
1: Yes,
0: right?
1: And we're doing a bunch moving forward.
0: Nice.
1: So that was just like the first of all the collabs we're doing with them. They're a partner of us with us now. When I was pregnant, very pregnant, do you remember this video? Did you see this video? If you didn't, I'm going to send it to you.
0: Okay.
1: So he went to Academy and got me tennis shoes and picked them out, and he brings them home. And I was like, do you know me at all? Like, what are these tennis shoes? Because he got like a blue pair, and then the other pair were like white with like neon green on them. And I very much wear like pretty neutral colors all the time. Well, not on stage, I wear pops of color.
0: Right.
1: But like in my athletic wear, I'm usually in.
0: It's like black and black.
1: And so he was like, well, I don't know, I just thought they were cool. I thought you might like them. And I was very pregnant and very testy at the time. And I was like, no. And he was like, well, we'll just go back. He's so patient and so sweet. He was like, we'll just go back and we'll pick out some more. We'll return them. It's not a big deal. So we go to Academy. And he was like, I'll return the shoes. You go start looking at what you want to get. I picked out the blue shoes.
0: The ones he did.
1: That he had bought and brought home. I picked them out. And he like walks up.
0: I don't think I saw this.
1: He walks up and he goes, I go, these are so cool. What do you think of these? Like, they're kind of different for me. And he was like, you're joking. And I was like, what? He was like, no, I don't believe you. And I was like, what? And I had, and he pulls his phone out and films this interaction. I have no idea what he's talking about. And he goes, I just returned those shoes for you. The video is hilarious. It was like the most viral video I've ever posted.
0: Really? I don't know how I missed that one. I feel like I see all your videos.
1: And so Academy like commented, and now I have a deal with Academy because of it.
0: Amazing. Absolutely amazing. And see, he already has the touch for that. So
1: yeah. So he should be an influencer. He is an influencer. I'm just getting paid for
0: exactly.
1: it.
0: Exactly. Maybe keep it that way.
1: Keep it in the house.
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your backstage country host this week, featuring cuts from my just-released album, Stages. And coming up, the story behind another cut from the new album, Household.

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1: Taking a look at your Kix 96 Tennessee Valley Weather Center forecast for tonight. Mostly clear skies, a little around 74, sunny and hot tomorrow. High 98, a heat advisor goes in effect tomorrow at 11 a.m. all the way through September 5th at 8 p.m. Then Wednesday night, we got clear skies and a little around 75, sunny and hot again Thursday. High near 97, mostly clear Thursday night, a little around 74. And sunny and hot again on Friday, a high near 96. 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
1: It's Backstage Country. We got Lauren Elena here this week, and that means we get to talk about this brand new album, Stages, and some of the amazing songs on there, like Household. Lauren, I can relate to this song. Luckily, not in the current marriage I'm in, but like I have been there, and it like makes me feel almost claustrophobic when I listen to it. I'm just like,
2: I know.
1: Oh my God, like I felt it, everything. But tell me about why you landed on this idea for this song.
2: So I wrote Household. I literally think I was a newlywed when I wrote the song, which is hilarious.
1: Even better.
2: Yeah. And how much hell can a household?
1: Yeah.
2: And I remember playing it for Cameron and him being like, is everything okay?
1: Yeah, I bet. You're supposed to be in the honeymoon phase,
2: yes,
1: and you're like,
2: I know. I'm like, I'll write you love songs at some point. I have this other idea right now, though. My girlfriend from back home that I grew up with called me, and she was complaining about her man, and she actually said, I'll never forget it, she's like, and I was trying to talk to my mom about it, but she said, you picked him, deal with it. And I thought that was so funny, so I put like a little reference to that in the pre-chorus. But I just talked to her for a while, and she just said that he was like drinking a lot and not coming home, and she was just really in a tough spot. And I talked to her for a while, and little nuggets of like what she said on the call I put in the song, actually. But I hung up with her, and I keep like a little notepad on my nightstand, because a lot of my ideas from songs, I dream them, or like I think of them in the night.
1: Oh.
2: And sometimes I wake up and I look at it. Sometimes I do it on my phone, but I try not to look at the light in the night, you know?
1: Yeah.
2: So I write them down, and sometimes they are crazy. I don't even know what I'm talking about. Like, I have written down some things, and I look at it later, and I'm like, what was I even thinking? I was still asleep when I wrote this.
1: Girl, I've been there. One time I wrote down a brilliant idea. It said nose scarf when I woke up.
2: I was like, I'm telling you, that's the same. Telling you. Like, I think I've come up with my next big hit, and I wake up, and it's like, mow the yard.
1: Uh-huh.
2: And I'm like, okay. But this one was a good one. So I rolled over after the phone call and I wrote down, I don't even know how it came to me. I love to flip words in my songs.
1: Yep.
2: And
1: I love that about your writing.
2: How much hell can a household?
1: Uh-huh.
2: And I call it household. And we flip it a couple of ways. Like the top of the chorus says, trying to stop myself from burning down this house, hold it together. So like, I love plays on words, but I literally just thought of it from that conversation with her. I've never even told her I wrote it about
1: her. I was just going to ask.
2: She's doing great, by the way. They're doing better.
1: Well, happy to hear it.
2: I think he's doing really great. I think it was just like a weird season. I don't know.
1: Well, that happened.
2: Like, he was stressed. I mean, the last I've heard, they're doing well.
1: Good.
2: But I got a good song out of it.
1: Do you think that she'll know that this was?
2: I don't know. She's never brought it up. And she's like, definitely listens to the music. I mean, she's been friends with me forever. So I don't know. I think she would notice by now.
1: Well, we'll have to hear if she says anything now that it's out there.
2: Yeah, exactly.
1: But will you introduce it right now? Maybe she'll hear it now and be like, oh, right.
2: I know. Well, please don't know it's about you. I'm just kidding. This is Household, y'all. I love it.

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9: 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I mean, this is devastating, I think, for the Raiders. Because Max Crosby is making over $30 million for this year and next year. 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

0: Today's show, I'm Elena. Day two already in the books with Lauren Elena, who did a great job in the host chair today.
1: Thanks, Elena. I'm taking notes from you every chance I get. Hey. I cannot wait until we get to do this again tomorrow. I'll see you then.
0: That's right. We'll see you tomorrow on Backstage
1: Country. Crop those feet up.
0: Oh, I need you. They're swollen. Look at them.

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2: Fox News, I'm Ted Linder. The Charlie Kirk murder case headed to trial. Utah District Judge Tony Graff ruling today that prosecutors had enough evidence to try suspect Tyler Robinson of aggravated murder, which could result in the death penalty. Kirk was assassinated a year ago this month. The U.S. is carrying out another round of attacks in retaliation for Iran's strikes on American military bases in Jordan.
3: Explosions have been reported near the Strait of Hormuz in Bandar Abbas and Keshem Island. As President Trump explains, if the failed nation of Iran retaliates for this very justified attack, they will be hit again at a much harder and higher level.
2: That's Fox's Peter Ducey. And Senator Ed Markey of Massachusetts has secured the Democratic nomination in his bid for a third term in office Tuesday, fighting off a challenger who argued that it was time for a generational change. The 80-year-old Markey defeated U.S. Representative Seth Moulton in the Senate primary. 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
1: 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So happy to have her back with us. Lauren Elena, welcome.
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1: 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Lauren Elena hosting all week long on Backstage Country. 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
1: News. I'm Sue Gossman. The U.S. carrying out another round of attacks in retaliation for Iran strikes on American military bases in Jordan. Fox's Peter Ducing.
2: Explosions have been reported near the Strait of Hormuz in Bandar Abbas and Keshem Island. As President Trump explains, if the failed nation of Iran retaliates for this very justified attack, they will be hit again at a much harder and higher level.
1: Tehran responded with drone strikes on a U.S. base in Bahrain. Still no verdict in the murder trial of Massachusetts mother Lindsay Clancy, charged with murdering her three young children. Fox's Grinnell Scott.
3: The nine women and three men deciding the fate of Lindsay Clancy at one point Tuesday told Judge William Sullivan they could not agree on the Massachusetts mom's level of guilt.
1: And the defense claims Clancy's not criminally responsible because she had postpartum psychosis. America's listening to Fox News.

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1: Hey there, it's Elena, and welcome to a brand new week of Backstage Country with a brand new host. 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Lauren Elena, welcome.
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1: 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Lauren Elena hosting all week long on Backstage Country. 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
1: News. I'm Ted Linder, U.S. Central Command, announcing Tuesday night U.S. forces successfully completed a new wave of strikes against Iranian military targets. The strikes in response to Iran targeting U.S. bases in Jordan. A Utah judge ruling that Tyler Robinson, charged with murdering Turning Point USA founder Charlie Kirk almost a year ago, will head to trial. Fox's Gary Tennant has more.
2: This was a win across the board for prosecutors. Judge Tony Graff ruled that there is enough evidence for Tyler Robinson to go to trial, to face all seven charges against him, including aggravated murder, and importantly, that he will be eligible for the death penalty.
1: Robinson has now pleaded not guilty. No trial date has been set so far. 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
1: 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She's a Grand Ole Opry member, a ACM and CMT Music Award winner, has three number one hits, and she's got a brand new album that just came out this past Friday. You know it, Stages. So happy to have her back with us. Lauren Elena, welcome.
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1: 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Lauren Elena hosting all week long on Backstage Country. 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
1: Yeah, I was super surprised. 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
1: I'm Sue Guzman. A Utah judge ruling Tyler Robinson charged with murdering Turning Point USA founder Charlie Kirk will head to trial. Fox's Garrett Tenney reports from Provo, Utah.
2: This was a win across the board for prosecutors. Judge Tony Graff ruled that there is enough evidence for Tyler Robinson to go to trial, to face all seven charges against him, including aggravated murder, and importantly, that he will be eligible for the death penalty.
1: Robinson has pleaded not guilty. No trial date has been set. U.S. Central Command announcing that U.S. forces successfully completed a new wave of strikes against Iranian military targets. These strikes in response to Iran targeting U.S. bases in Jordan. President Trump says even further strikes may be forthcoming. He says U.S. troops have all been safely accounted for. America's listening to Fox News.

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1: Yeah, I was super surprised. 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
1: News. I'm Ted Lindner. A Utah judge rules Tyler Robinson charged with murdering Turning Point USA founder Charlie Kirk will head to trial. Fox's Garrett Tenney has more from Provo, Utah.
2: This was a win across the board for prosecutors. Judge Tony Graff ruled that there is enough evidence for Tyler Robinson to go to trial, to face all seven charges against him, including aggravated murder, and importantly, that he will be eligible for the death penalty.
1: Robinson has now pleaded not guilty. No trial date has yet been set. The U.S. has carried out another round of attacks in retaliation for Iran's strikes on American military bases in Jordan.
3: Explosions have been reported near the Strait of Hormuz in Bandar Abbas and Keshem Island. As President Trump explains, if the failed nation of Iran retaliates for this very justified attack, they will be hit again at a much harder and higher level.
1: Fox's Peter Ducey. 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
1: 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So happy to have her back with us. Lauren Elena, welcome.
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1: 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Lauren Elena hosting all week long on Backstage Country. 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
1: Living that high life of the rich and famous, with my brother Brent and a couple James. 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
1: Fox News, I'm Sue Gussman. A Utah judge ruling the case against the man accused of murdering conservative activist Charlie Kirk and Tyler Robinson will head to trial. Fox's Garrett Tenney.
2: This was a win across the board for prosecutors. Judge Tony Graff ruled that there is enough evidence for Tyler Robinson to go to trial, to face all seven charges against him, including aggravated murder, and importantly, that he will be eligible for the death penalty.
1: Robinson has pleaded not guilty. Jury in the Lindsey Clancy trial will resume deliberations this morning after telling the judge yesterday they were deadlocked. Massachusetts woman has admitted to killing her three young children in 2023. Her defense team says she suffered from postpartum psychosis. Prosecutors claim she knew what she was doing. And U.S. Central Command says it hit targets in Iran Tuesday. President Trump warning the latest round of strikes could only be the beginning. 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
1: 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She's a Grand Ole Opry member, a ACM and CMT Music Award winner, has 3 number one hits, and she's got a brand new album that just came out this past Friday. You know it, Stages. So happy to have her back with us. Lauren Elena, welcome.
2: 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You're the best.
1: 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You guys, it's going to be great. I cannot wait. Lauren Elena hosting all week long on Backstage Country. 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
1: News. I'm Ted Lindner. The U.S. has carried out another round of attacks in retaliation for Iran's strikes on American military bases in Jordan.
2: Explosions have been reported near the Strait of Hormuz in Bandar Abbas and Keshem Island. As President Trump explains, if the failed nation of Iran retaliates for this very justified attack, they will be hit again at a much harder and higher level.
1: That's Fox's Peter Doocy. And a Utah judge rules Tyler Robinson charged with murdering Turning Point USA founder Charlie Kirk will head to trial. Fox's Garrett Tenney with more from Provo, Utah.
3: This was a win across the board for prosecutors. Judge Tony Graff ruled that there is enough evidence for Tyler Robinson to go to trial, to face all seven charges against him, including aggravated murder, and importantly, that he will be eligible for the death penalty.
1: Robinson has now pleaded not guilty. No trial date's been set. America's listening to Fox News.

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1: Attention employees, don't forget the HR meeting about proper work attire and the new changes to dental insurance will be at noon.
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1: 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Lauren Elena hosting all week long on Backstage Country. 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
1: Yeah, I was super surprised. 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
1: News. I'm Sue Guzman. U.S. completing a new round of attacks against Iran in retaliation for Iran's attacks on American military bases in Jordan. Fox's Peter Ducey.
2: Explosions have been reported near the Strait of Hormuz in Bandar Abbas and Keshem Island. As President Trump explains, if the failed nation of Iran retaliates for this very justified attack, they will be hit again at a much harder and higher level.
1: President Trump says all American personnel are safe and accounted for. Jury duty resuming deliberations this morning in the trial of a Massachusetts mother, Lindy Clancy, who's charged with killing her three young children. Fox's Grinnell Scott.
3: The nine women and three men deciding the fate of Lindsay Clancy at one point Tuesday told Judge William Sullivan they could not agree on the Massachusetts mom's level of guilt.
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4: Kix 96 Tennessee Valley Weather Center forecast. We do have a heat advisory in effect from 11 a.m. today all the way to 8 p.m. on Saturday. We're looking at high around 97 today, heat index around 105 degrees, clear tonight, low around 75, and then tomorrow more of the same, high around 97, heat index around 106 degrees. So take all the necessary precautions if you got to be outside. Make sure you're staying hydrated. It's clear on the radar here at the studio on Sam Phillips Street in Florence. Fair skies, 72 degrees. Got Hardy on the way. Gabby Barrett coming up. Shaboozy up next on Big Farley in the morning.
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Hardy, along with Eric Church, Morgan Wallen, and Tim McGraw with MacArthur. Good morning to you, Kicks Country. I'm Big Farley O'Connell. Welcome to Big Farley in the Morning. It's Wednesday. At least we've reached the halfway point, right? About one step closer to the weekend. Maybe it'll be a short run the rest of the way. Here's hoping. Fingers crossed. You know how it is. Anyway, coming

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0: 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It is Kix 96, your home for today's best country and the legends. Good morning to you, Kix Country. Big Farley in the morning. I'm Big Farley O'Connell. Hope y'all slept well last night. I was sleeping fine, right? And then I had to get up in the middle of the night, and then I went back to bed. And here's the thing. Before, like when I went to bed initially, no issue with the CPAP, all right? Because I use a CPAP because if I don't, I will snore loud enough to wake the entire neighborhood. So I put the CPAP mask back on, and all of a sudden, there's a whistle. Like, every time I go to exhale, like, breathe out, it's this long whistle, and it's so annoying. So then I spend the next half an hour trying to figure out why the mask has started to whistle all of a sudden without me doing anything to it. And then finally, it just stopped. It just stopped. Now, my anxiety is up that every night I'm going to have to contend with the whistling CPAP machine. So here's hoping whatever fixed it for good. Highly doubtful, though. Lanny Wilson's on the way. Shade Prophet's coming up. Got a little Eric Church up next on Big Farley in the Morning. Kix 96.
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Jails are full, the factory's empty. 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Drop me off in Baltimore, where every other winter's got a plywood board. Where dreams become drugs and guns. 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

0: 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We got a heat advisory in effect starting 11 a.m. today all the way till 8 p.m. Saturday. So going to be hot for the rest of the week. Looking at a high around 97 today. Heat index around 105. Mostly clear tonight. Low around 75. And more of the same for Thursday. High around 97. Heat index around 106 degrees. It is clear on the radar. Here at the studio on Sam Phillips Street in Florence. Fair skies, 72 degrees. Got Lenny Wilson on the way. John Michael Montgomery coming up. Shane Proppett's latest is next on Big Farley in the morning.
1: In-studio Doppler radar forecasts at the top and half hour. Live severe weather updates immediately. North Alabama, Northeast Mississippi, West and Southern Middle Tennessee. We've got you covered everywhere in Kicks Country.
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1: 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You know it, Stages. So happy to have her back with us. Lauren Elena, welcome.
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1: 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Lauren Elena hosting all week long on Backstage Country. 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

0: Case Matthew holding it down. It is Kix 96, your home for today's best country and the legends. Good morning to you. It is Big Farley in the morning. I'm Big Farley O'Connell. Hope y'all are having a good Wednesday so far. It's going to be hot. We'll talk about that later on. Got the heat advisory going on the rest of this week into the weekend, but I got the details on that coming up. But let's not think about that right now. Let's think about more pleasant things like songs you want to hear. Call them into me or text them into me. 6 o'clock stampede's coming up. That's what it's all about. So let me know what you want to hear. 256-764-0996. That's the number to call in or text in, whichever one works for you. But let me know what you want to hear. I'll take care of the rest. As long as I got it in the music library, I will get it on for you. So get those requests in for the Stampede. 256-764-0996. Luke Bryan's on the way. Luke Combs next on Big Farley in the morning.
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1: News. I'm Gianna Gelosi. The jury deadlocked in the Lindsey Clancy murder trial. Fox's Nate Foy tells us what can happen next.
2: When the judge decides the jury has done a due and thorough deliberation, he could give them a final formal instruction called a Tui Rodriguez charge. If he does that, the jury goes back to deliberate again. But if it still comes back deadlocked, the judge cannot force more deliberation at that point. The only way it can continue is with the jury's consent.
1: Tropical Depression Edward makes landfall along the Texas-Louisiana border with strong winds and heavy rain.
3: This was a strong tropical storm. If it had more opportunity over the warm water of the Gulf, this easily could have been a Category 1 hurricane. Peak wind gusts in Port Arthur still being confirmed, came in at 90 miles per hour.
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4: Time for your Kix 96 Tennessee Valley Weather Center forecast. And we're looking at a heat advisory in effect starting today all the way through Saturday night at 8 p.m. Looking at a high around 97 today with a heat index around 105. Looking at mostly clear skies tonight, low around 76. And then more of the same for Thursday, high around 97, heat index around 106 degrees. Currently clear on the Kix radar here at the studio on Sam Phillips Street in Florence. Fair skies, 73 degrees. It's time for the 6 o'clock stampede. So it's all about your request. 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Jamie texted in, want to hear Low Cash, Hometown Home. That kicks off the stampede next on Big Farley in the Morning.
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Kenny Chesney with Carry On. It's 9 minutes after six. Good morning to you. It's Big Farley in the morning here on Kix 96. We've reached the halfway point of the week. Feels kind of

0: There Was This Girl. Got that one coming up next. Let me know what you want to hear. 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The 6 o'clock Stampede on Big Farley in the Morning.
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0: best country and the legends. Morgan Wallen been by now. It's 19 after 6. Big Farley in the morning doing the 6 o'clock stampede all about what you want to hear. So let me know what you want to hear. Just call in or text in at 256-764-0996. I will take care of the rest. I'm getting my caffeine. I think I'm getting to a respectable caffeine level, I think. Good enough to get through today anyway. You know what I'm saying? But let's see. Got some Carly Pierce on the way by request for Catherine who texted in. Up next, though, Caden had one. I had to look around for this one. I had to look into actually my external hard drive because I knew I had it somewhere. But he was wanting to hear Waylon Wyatt and Willow Avalon, Smoke and Embers. By the way, Willow Avalon has got a new album out called Pink Pocket Pistol, and it's fantastic. You should definitely go check that out. But I got that one up next for you, Caden. Waylon Wyatt, Willow Avalon, Smoke and Embers. That's next on the 6 o'clock stampede. Let me know what you want to hear. Call in or text in at 256-764-0996. It's the 6 o'clock stampede on Big Farley in the morning.
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2: 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So happy to have her back with us. Lauren Elena, welcome.
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2: 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Lauren Elena hosting all week long on Backstage Country. 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

That is Waylon Wyatt with Willow Avalon, Smoking Embers on the 6 o'clock Stampede by request for Caden, who texted in. Let's see. We got some Carly Pierce on the way for Catherine right now. Let's see who texted this one in. Well, they didn't leave their name, so I guess it doesn't matter. Landco, they were wanting to hear Greatest Love Story. Here it is on the 6 o'clock Stampede on Big Farley in the morning.

0: 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We're looking at the heat advisory in effect starting today all the way through Saturday evening. So going to be a very hot rest of the week. Sunny, obviously, the whole way through. High around 98 today with a heat index around 106. High around 98 again tomorrow with a heat index around 107 degrees. Tonight, looking at mostly clear skies and a low around 75. It's clear on the Kix 96 weather radar here at the studio on Sam Phillips Street in Florence. We got fair skies and 74 degrees. We got some Alabama on the way by request for someone who just texted in. Also got some Toby Keith coming up for Tammy. Up next for Catherine, Carly Pearson, Riley Green. If I don't leave, I'm going to stay on the 6 o'clock stampede.
1: In-studio Doppler radar forecasts at the top and half hour. Live severe weather updates immediately. North Alabama, Northeast Mississippi, West and Southern Middle Tennessee. We've got you covered everywhere in Kix Country.
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0: Kix 96, your home for today's best country in the legends. It's Big Farley in the morning, 6 o'clock stampede. Still got a couple of minutes. If you want to try to squeeze in a request, just let me know what you want to hear. 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You don't even have to leave your name. It's not a requirement. I mean, you know, cool if you do, but no big deal if you don't. Somebody texted in wanting to hear a Little Big Town Girl Crush. Got that one coming up next on the 6 o'clock stampede on Big Farley in the morning.
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0: time zone am I on? What country am I in?
1: It doesn't matter. It's 5 o'clock somewhere.
0: It's always on 5 in Margaritaville, come to think of it.
1: Yeah, I heard that.
0: You've been there, haven't you?
1: Yes, sir.
0: I've seen your boat there.
1: I've been to Margaritaville a few times.
0: All right. Well, that's good.
1: Stumble my way back.
0: Okay. Well, we just want to make sure you can keep it between the navigational beacons.
1: Between the buoys. I got it.
0: All right. Well, it's 5 o'clock. Let's go somewhere.
1: I'm ready. Crank it up.
0: Let's get out of here.
1: I'm gone.

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1: News. I'm Therese Crowley. The possibility of a hung jury or mistrial looms over the Lindsey Clancy murder trial. The jury back for day five after telling the judge early Tuesday they were deadlocked. He sent them back in. Now a photographer arrested outside court, charged with trying to take pictures of the jury. Either side could call for a mistrial. And a judge in Utah rules the death penalty trial of alleged Charlie Kirk assassin Tyler Robinson can go forward. U.S. CENTCOM wraps up a new round of attacks on Iran IRGC targets.
2: Explosions have been reported near the Strait of Hormuz in Bandar Abbas and Keshem Island. As President Trump explains, if the failed nation of Iran retaliates for this very justified attack, they will be hit again at a much harder and higher level.
1: Fox's Peter Ducey. The House votes to condemn socialism as a soft form of communism. Eight Democrats joined the vote, which was overwhelming. America's listening to Fox News.

0: Oh, gotta have the mic on. 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Heat advisory in effect starting today all the way into Saturday evening, so going to be a hot few days. Looking at sunny skies with a high around 98 today. Heat index around 106. Mostly clear tonight, low around 75. And Thursday, more of the same, high around 98, heat index around 107 degrees for Thursday. It's clear on the Kix radar here at the studio on Sam Phillips Street in Florence. We got fair skies and 76 degrees. Zach Topps on the way. Kane Brown next on Big Farley in the morning.
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Zach Top, south of Sanity. It is 9 minutes after 7. It's Big Farley in the morning. Good morning to you. Happy Wednesday. Here a little later on, of course, just after 8:30, we'll take a trip into the country bunker. The bunker's where I keep those sounds that, for whatever reason, don't fit into top 40 mainstream country. Now, if you want to hear more of those sounds that don't quite fit into top 40 country, you want to hear more local artists and stuff like that, make sure that you're following the Big Farley O'Connell Facebook page. And you can join me Saturdays, because 9 to noon on Saturdays, do something completely different. But we'll talk about that later on. One thing I want to ask you about today, what was the dirtiest job that you've ever had? Because, again, I was meshing with a buddy of mine yesterday, and we just kind of got to talking about, you know, dirty jobs, right? Not the micro dirty jobs. I've never had a job that would be qualified to be on dirty jobs. I think I'll say that much. But honestly, my dirtiest job was the first job I ever had, legitimately. I was a dishwasher at a place in Destin, Florida called Captain Dave's on the Gulf. And it was so nasty, washing dishes in the dish pit, dealing with the trash and all the other stuff, that I wasn't even old enough to drive when I got this job. So my dad would have to come pick me up at like 2 o'clock in the morning. And I smelled so bad when I would get off work that dad would pick me up with old towels covering the passenger seat and all the windows.

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1: 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You know it, Stages. So happy to have her back with us. Lauren Elena, welcome.
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1: 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I'm happy to be here with you. 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I'm excited to tell some of my stories behind my new album and so much more. You guys, it's going to be great. I cannot wait. Lauren Elena hosting all week long on Backstage Country. So let's go. 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

0: 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Coe Wetzel featuring Ella Langley, Jaded. KX96, Big Farley in the morning. Talking about the dirtiest job that you've worked. Call in or text in 256-764-0996. Mine was a long, long time ago. It's my first job. It was a dishwasher at a place, restaurant called Captain Dave's on the Gulf in Destin, Florida. And I'll tell you what made this job so incredibly dirty. Number one, just the sweat and the general just food. You know what I mean? Like food garbage, all right? Seafood garbage. That was the big thing, because we had not only dragged this massive garbage can, two guys would drag this thing across the street. And that's where the trash compactor was. Now, you'd think to, you know, load it in, it'd be somewhere like waist level. No, no, no, man. The opening to shove this garbage can in there to get the garbage bag out into the compactor was like 6 feet up. So you had to lift this thing that must have weighed 200 pounds full of gross old seafood juice. One can just imagine the smell. And, of course, if the bag never goes in like it's supposed to, you always get leaked on, so you smell like rancid seafood. Like, you smell like shrimp that's way past its prime. You know what I mean? That's the grossest job I've ever had. There are other gross things I will share with you later. But what's the dirtiest job you've had to work? Call in or text it. Tell me about it. 256-764-0996. We got some Brooks and Dunn on the way. New Luke Bryan coming up. Got Carrie Underwood up next on Big Farley in the morning. KX96.
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0: 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We've got a heat advisory in effect starting today, lasting all the way to Saturday evening. It's going to be a hot rest of the week, looking at a high around 98 today with a heat index around 106 tonight. Mostly clear skies, low around 75. And then more of the same Thursday, high around 98, heat index around 107 degrees. Looking at the Kicks 96 exclusive and studio Doppler weather radar, it is all clear. Fair and 76 here at the studio on Sam Phillips Street in Florence. Got some Brooks and Dunn on the way for you. The latest from Chris Young, I Didn't Come Here to Leave, is next on Big Farley in the Morning.
1: In-studio Doppler radar forecast at the top and half hour. Live severe weather updates immediately. North Alabama, Northeast Mississippi, West and Southern Middle Tennessee. 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
1: John Party, Boots Off, it is Kicks 96, your home for today's best country and the legends. Big Farley in the morning. Good morning to you out there, Kicks Country. Hope you're having a good Wednesday so far. We're going to get through this week, by golly, and make it to the weekend. Got to keep putting one foot in front of the other. We've been talking about the dirtiest job you've ever worked. Call in, text in 256-764-0996. Mine was I was a dishwasher at Captain Dave's on the Gulf. It was my very first job. Down in Destin, Florida. And as a dishwasher, I talked about the trash earlier. And if you can, I need you to imagine every night for like 3 months, you are dragging out, you and a buddy, you're dragging out like 150 pounds worth of rancid seafood garbage that will invariably wind up spilling on you while you're trying to get it into the compactor. And on top of that, there was a closet that you didn't really want to go into because, roaches. Anyhow. What about you? Call in or text in 256-764-0996. Jesse texted in. Jesse texted, my granddaddy had horses. One year he decided I needed a job. I didn't want one. He decided I needed one, and it was shoveling out all of the horse stalls. So, yeah, that was the dirtiest job I've ever had. I will never go back to cleaning stables or after horses ever again. That's a lot of shoveling. That's a lot of stank. It's a combination of the two, right? Like, shoveling's not easy, you know. You combine that with, you know, the smell of, you know, horse manure. I imagine that's in heat. Anyway, let's not dwell on that. Like I said, dirtiest job you worked. Call in, text in, 256-764-0996. On the way for you, got Riley Green, Megan Patrick. Also got some Jody Messina coming up. Kane Brown's up next on Big Farley in the Morning. 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
2: News. I'm Gianna Gelosi. The U.S. military launching new retaliatory strikes on Iran as President Trump says the Islamic regime is playing out the inevitable.
3: According to CENTCOM, a variety of IRGC targets were hit, including air defense sites, radar systems, maritime assets, mine-laying capabilities, and communication sites. President Trump told Fox News overnight, if they do respond, they'll be hit much harder.
2: That's Fox's Trey Yang's Tropical Depression Edward slamming the Gulf Coast after making landfall along the Texas-Louisiana border. Warnings of flash flooding as the storm moves inland.
4: We have a flash flood emergency across Tyler and Hardin counties. That's just to the northwest of where I am standing. We have 10 to 20 inches of rain. This is a life-threatening situation. To complicate the scenario, 40 to 50% of Tyler and Hardin counties do not have power.
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1: Kix 96 Tennessee Valley Weather Center forecast. We got a heat advisory in effect starting today, going all the way through Saturday evening. So it's going to be a very hot few days. Today we're looking at a high around 98 and a heat index around 106. Tonight, mostly clear, low around 75. And more of the same Thursday, high around 98, heat index around 107 degrees. Looking at the Kix radar, it's all clear, fair, and 78 here at the studio on Sam Phillips Street in Florence. Stella Lefty's on the way. Scotty McCreary next on Big Farley in the Morning.
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Still a lefty with Boston. It is 8 minutes after eight. Kicks 96. You're on for today's best country in the legends. If you are in the market for some new furniture, wherever you're needing that in your home, whether it's for your living room, dining room, bedroom, patio furniture, or maybe what you need, or some of the decorative things that kind of go around and in between the furniture, you know what I'm talking about. Well, whatever you're needing, they got it over at Town and Country. You can check out their inventory anytime you like. 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

0: Kix 96, you're home for today's best country and the legends. Riley Green, think he's you drunk. 8:17. Big Farley in the morning. We've been talking about the dirtiest job that you've had to work. You can call in or text in 256-764-0996. I mentioned earlier, dirtiest one I ever worked was the very first job I ever had. It was washing dishes at a restaurant called Captain Dave's on the Gulf down in Destin, Florida. I haven't gotten to the wrapping the baked potatoes part. This is one of the reasons I've never eaten a baked potato wrapped in aluminum foil ever since that job. I ain't going to talk about it right now. Anyway, but earlier Jesse texted in talking about, I think it was his granddaddy who taught him some work ethic by making him shovel out the stables. And he said that was definitely the dirtiest job he'd ever worked, and it convinced him he never wanted to shovel out stables again. So I guess lesson learned. And then Megan texted, as a horse owner, all I can say is that smells like money, Jesse. Then she said that you had it a lot worse, Big Farley. I can only imagine that smell, because peel and eat shrimp in the trash are bad enough. Then she added, I do have bacteria waste at work, but it's kind of an acquired smell. Well, you know what? I mean, some workplaces do have that. Like, you know, certain places, like in whatever the smell is, I don't know. You can adjust to certain ones, as long as they're not too malodorous, I guess. But, yeah. Like, if you've ever had seafood in your trash for more than, like, I don't know, a day or two, yeah, it's horrible. And when you've got, like, kind of all day's worth and, But like I said, the baked potatoes, like, I got in trouble because I didn't wrap all the potatoes in one of the boxes. And he's like, why don't you wrap these? And I'm like, because there's slime on them. And he's like, oh, that'll bake off. And I'm like, it'll bake. I beg your pardon? It'll do what? It'll bake. Nope. I don't even know if this restaurant's around anymore. I probably shouldn't say anything. I'll wind up getting sued somehow. Anyway, we got your weather forecast coming up. We'll take a trip into Big Farley's country bunker here in just a few, just after 8:30. Got new Joe D. Messina on the way. Sam Hunt's up next on Big Farley in the Morning. Kix 96.
1: It's time now for another spectacular moment in the history of our Tennessee Valley. In July of 1921, the famous car maker Henry Ford visited North Alabama with his good friend, the inventor Thomas Edison. Henry wanted to buy the unfinished Wilson Dam from the government. His ultimate dream was to build a brand new ultra-modern city that would stretch for 75 miles across the region. He eventually got frustrated with political delays and withdrew his offer in 1924. Remnants of the original Ford City can be seen today in the form of sidewalks and building foundations near the junction of Colbert County Highways 40 and 48. This moment in our Tennessee Valley's history was brought to you by Big River Broadcasting.
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1: I knew I'd see her around. 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

0: Megan Patrick with Golden Child. 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We got a heat advisory in effect starting today, lasting all the way into Saturday evening. Got a high around 98, heat index around 106 today. Tonight, looking at mostly clear skies with a low around 75, and more of the same for Thursday, high around 98. Heat index around 107 degrees. Looking at the Kix radar, it is all clear. Here at the studio on Sam Phillips Street in Florence, fair skies, 80 degrees. We got new Benjamin Ton coming up in Big Farley's Country Bunker. Up next, the latest from Joe DiMassina. Message in a bottle on Big Farley in the morning.
1: 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We've got you covered everywhere in Kix Country.
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0: Come on, I forgot the secret knock.
1: All right, fine. What's the secret phrase then?
0: Cookie cutters are for cookies.
2: Yes, indeed. Welcome into Big Farley's Country Bunker. I'm Big Farley O'Connell. This is my bunker, such as it is. Make yourselves comfortable. You can move those throw pillows out of the way on the couch because they're throw pillows. Anyway, this is where I keep all the sounds that, for whatever reason, don't fit into Top 40 Mainstream Country. Now, if that sounds like something you'd like to hear more about or more interested in, make sure that you're following the Big Farley O'Connell Facebook page. And make sure you come join me every Saturday right here on Kix 96 from 9 to noon for Big Farley's Country Underground. Here in those 3 hours, I just unleash all the sounds I got down here in the bunker. It is a combination of, you know, traditional country bluegrass, southern rock, country soul, country folk, little blues in there. And you actually do get some rock in there as well, because we got some local artists, and I play that too. So local music, Alabama artists, all the sounds outside of Top 40 Country. Come join me every Saturday, and you can hear it all during Big Farley's Country Underground. What have I got for you today in the bunker? Well, new music from Benjamin Todd. Here's his latest, Waiting on a Train. Big Farley's Country Bunker, 96.1, Kix 96.

0: Benjamin Todd, waiting on a train, a Big Farley's Country Bunker. That's Monday, Wednesday, and Friday, just after 8:30, we take a quick trip into the Country Bunker, and of course, you're right back to regularly scheduled programming, and Saturdays, well, we just extend it. I unleash those sounds from the bunker for 3 hours during Big Farley's Country Underground, so come join me every Saturday, 9 to noon, right here on Kix 96 to hear all the sounds outside of Top 40 Country, as well as here in Alabama artists and local music as well. I got it all every Saturday, so come on, hang out. We got Travis Tritt on the way. Ella Langley coming up. Bailey Zimmerman is next on Big Farley in the Morning.
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1: Hey there, it's Elena, and welcome to a brand new week of Backstage Country with a brand new host. 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You know it, Stages. So happy to have her back with us. Lauren Elena, welcome.
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1: 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I'm excited to tell some of my stories behind my new album and so much more. You guys, it's going to be great. I cannot wait. Lauren Elena hosting all week long on Backstage Country. 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

0: Kicks 96, your home for today's best country and the legends. Ella Langley, Loving Life Again. It's Big Farley in the morning, and we've been talking about the dirtiest job you've ever had to work. Mentioned earlier, mine was my first job. I worked as a dishwasher in a seafood restaurant in Destin, Florida, and it was gross. It was stanky. And it's one of the reasons that I will never eat baked potatoes in a restaurant that are wrapped in aluminum foil. Just one of those things. So, call in, text in 256-764-0996 with whatever the dirtiest job you had to work. Had somebody text in, and this one is indeed a doozy. The text reads, my first job was as a caregiver, and the lady was very proud, so her family wanted to keep her nails long as she liked them and her white curtains up. Now, this lady had Alzheimer's, and she had to wear adult diapers, and she would take off her dirty diapers and throw them against those white curtains, and I would have to take them down and wash the poop out of them, and she would scratch in her diaper with those long nails, and I'd have to have a nail brush and scrub the poop out from underneath them. She did say that she begged and begged them to clip her nails and get rid of the white curtains, and it took a while, but they finally saw it her way. You know what? After, like, day one of that, you better see it my way real quick, or you go find somebody else. That's just me. That's just me. That's why I'm not a caregiver, people. That's why I'm doing this. Anyway, let me know. Call and text in 256-764-0996. Got Morgan Wallen on the way. Jelly Roll, Riley Green coming up. Got John Michael Montgomery up next. I'm Big Farley in the morning. 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
1: News. I'm Therese Crowley. Tiger Woods in a blue suit and tie takes a plea deal on his DUI rollover in Florida, gets a five-year suspended license and fines. The Lindsey Clancy murder trial facing a possible hung jury or mistrial motion. Back for day five after telling the judge Tuesday they were deadlocked. He sent them back in. Now a photographer arrested outside the court trying to take pictures of the jury, which the judge won't tolerate.
2: When the judge decides the jury has done a due and thorough deliberation, he could give them a final formal instruction called a Tui Rodriguez charge. If he does that, the jury goes back to deliberate again, but if it still comes back deadlocked, the judge cannot force more deliberation at that point. The only way it can continue.
1: Fox's Nate Foy. And a Utah judge rules the death penalty trial of Charlie Kirk alleged assassin Tyler Robinson can go forward. 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
3: 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Heat advisory in effect today. Starts today, goes all the way through Saturday evening. So looking at a high around 98 today. Heat index around 106. Mostly clear tonight, low around 75. Sunday tomorrow, high around 98 again. Heat index tomorrow, about 107 degrees. Looking at the Kix 96 exclusive and studio Doppler weather radar, it's all clear. Fair and 85 here at the studio on Sam Phillips Street in Florence. On the way for you, we got music from Jelly Roll. We got some Riley Green coming up. Morgan Wallen next on Big Farley in the Morning.
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0: Lauren Elena, Chase Matthew, all my exes. It's 8 minutes after nine. It's Big Farley in the morning here on Kicks 96. Good morning to you. Happy Wednesday. We've been talking about the dirtiest job that you've ever worked. We've had a lot of different ones that have called in and texted in. I mentioned mine was the first job I ever had. I was a dishwasher at a seafood restaurant in Destin, Florida, and the trash was disgusting, not to mention it was like two guys dragging out literally a 100-pound trash can and then having to lift it up over their heads to try to dump it into the compactor, which always ended up in rancid seafood juice falling all over you. Sorry, had a flashback. Anyway, if you got a dirty job you want to share, call in, text in 256-764-0996. We've had everything from somebody who spent a summer shoveling his grandfather's horse stables. Had another who was a caregiver, and that was a whole nother different kind of dirty. Anyway, let's see. Max and Nathan texted in. Max and Nathan said they work for Florence Wastewater, and it's by far the dirtiest job they've ever had. God bless you guys. Dirty jobs are hard, man. On the way, we got Riley Green coming up. Also got some Alabama on the way. Jelly Roll in the mix. Luke Bryan is up next on Big Farley in the morning. Kicks 96.
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0: Jelly Roll, hands up. It is Kix 96, your home for today's best country and the legends. It's Big Farley in the morning. Good morning. Happy Wednesday. We've been talking about the dirtiest job that you've ever had. And like I said, we've gotten a couple different, several different responses. Mine was the first one. Washing dishes. Captain Dave's on the Gulf in Destin, Florida. Like, I wasn't even old enough to drive. Like, Dad had to come pick me up, you see. Now, let me tell you how nasty this job was. Like, I mentioned the rancid seafood trash that invariably some of that would drip out onto you when you were trying to get the trash into the compactor across the street. And, yeah, my dad, when he would come pick me up at night, not only would cover the passenger seat with old towels, he had all the windows down in the car. Like, you know how it is when you stink and you don't realize you stink sometimes? This is the way it was, because I've been working in that kitchen all night. I don't pick up this, you know what I mean? I would get in that car and Dad was like, oh God, I'm going to throw up. Roll the windows down. Oh Jesus. Yeah, it was bad. So, I think after that summer I worked there, he probably burned those towels that he had had me sit on in the car. I don't think you can wash that stuff out of it enough. On the way for you, we got a classic from Alabama, new Lenny Wilson on the way. Got a little Rascal Flatts coming up next on Big Farley in the Morning, Kix 96.
1: It's time now for another spectacular moment in the history of our Tennessee Valley. Dr. Charles Sullivan was a prominent local figure in Florence in the late 1860s and early 1900s. From Madison County, he came to work for Joseph Milner and Son in Sheffield, built his own store in 1901. The bottom floor had three different businesses: Dr. Sullivan's drugstore, a dry goods store, and a big grocery store. The building is still standing and operational today on the corner of Royal Avenue and Huntsville Road at the roundabout. 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

0: Riley Green, Change My Mind. 9:28, time for your Kix 96 Tennessee Valley Weather Center forecast. We got a heat advisory in effect starting today, lasting all the way into Saturday evening. So sunny skies, high around 98, heat index around 106 today. Tonight, mostly clear, low around 75. Thursday, high around 98, heat index around 107 degrees. Looking at the Kix radar, all clear here at the studio on Sam Phillips Street in Florence. Fair skies, 85 degrees. Alabama's on the way. Laney Wilson coming up. The latest from Tyler Hubbard is next on Big Farley in the morning.
1: In-studio Doppler radar forecasts at the top and half hour. Live severe weather updates immediately. North Alabama, Northeast Mississippi, West and Southern Middle Tennessee. We've got you covered everywhere in Kix country. 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

0: Hudson Westbrook painted you pretty. It is 947. It's Kix 96. You're home for today's best country and the legends. About to wrap it up for this edition of Big Farley in the morning. Want to thank everybody that called in and texted in sharing the dirtiest job you've ever had stories. And we had some doozies. One was a caregiver that had to deal with loaded adult diapers being thrown at white curtains that she would have to wash every day. That one was rough. Somebody else mentioned spending the summer shoveling out horsey manure out of the horse stables. That one sounds pretty brutal too. Like I said, mine was dishwasher in a seafood restaurant down in Destin, Florida, and it was stanky. It was a gross job. If that place is still open, I'd be surprised. It's been a long time. Anyway, like I said, appreciate everybody that called in and texted in. You're always part of the show here on Big Farley in the Morning. Make sure you're following along over on the Big Farley O'Connell Facebook page. Coming up for you, we got Morgan Wallen, new Cody Johnson on the way, plus Ella Langley, Jason Aldean, and some Parker McCollum coming up for you. I'm Big Farley O'Connell. That's going to do it for me. My time is up and my job is done. So vaya con Dios, brothers and sisters. And remember, till next time, we're all in this together. Try to be mindful of and responsive to the needs and the feelings of others, or you can just try your very, very best not to be a big fat sack full of Richards. There you go. Not that hard. Trace Atkins up next on Big Farley in the Morning. Kix 96.
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1: News. I'm Gian Gelosi. Day five of deliberations in the Lindsey Clancy murder trial and the deadlocked jury working to decide whether she's criminally responsible for killing her three young kids.
2: Right now, it's not clear exactly the reason for their impasse and how many jurors are on one side of the argument versus the other. But I did have the opportunity to ask Kevin Reddington, Lindsey Clancy's lawyer, about it. Reddington says if the jury can't reach a verdict and there is a mistrial, he fully expects the Plymouth County DA to retry this case.
1: Fox's Nate Foy, Tiger Woods changing his plea in a DUI case from a rollover crash in March near his home in Florida.
3: The state amended the DUI charge to willful, wanton, reckless driving. Now, Woods pled guilty, which comes with a $1,000 bond and a five-year driver's license suspension.
1: And that is Fox's Dana Marie McNichol reporting. 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
4: Good morning. Your Kix 96 Tennessee Valley Weather Center forecast. A heat advisory goes in effect at 11 today and runs through Saturday at 5 p.m. Today, sunny and hot with a high 97. It will feel like 105. Mostly clear tonight, low 75, and sunny tomorrow, hot again with a high 97. And again, that heat advisory will be in effect.
0: In-studio Doppler radar forecasts at the top and half hour. Live severe weather updates immediately. North Alabama, Northeast Mississippi, West and Southern Middle Tennessee. 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

0: 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There's Jordan Davis, What My World Spins Around. Well, my world lately is spinning around a good AC unit. How about you? Coming up on the show today, which country star is about to become a father-in-law? And Dolly Fest is already in the works for next year. It's all coming up today on Kix 96.
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2: 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Lauren Elena, welcome.
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2: 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Lauren Elena hosting all week long on Backstage Country. 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
2: He's a ranch hand in a pinch, man. 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
1: 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There's Cody Johnson. Well, the unofficial end of summer is in sight. Coming up next Monday, the 7th, it's Labor Day as we celebrate America's workforce, but also, like I said, the unofficial end of summer. I think it's great that the country gets together and celebrates my birthday, which my birthday is actually Friday the 4th, but hey, I'll take the 7th. Monday is the celebration day. I do most years. Dustin Lynch is coming up next on Kix 96.
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0: The Kix 96 Tennessee Valley Weather Center forecast. In about half an hour, that heat advisory goes into effect. It goes into effect at 11, and it will be with us through at least 5 p.m. on Saturday. Sunny and hot today, the high 97. The heat index around 105. Mostly clear tonight. We drop down to 75 for the low, and sunny and oh so hot again tomorrow with a high 97. Jason Aldean's next on Kix 96.
1: In-studio Doppler radar forecast at the top and half hour. Live severe weather updates immediately. North Alabama, Northeast Mississippi, West and Southern Middle Tennessee. We've got you covered everywhere in Kix Country.
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0: the year. Kenny Rogers on Kix 96, today's best country and legends. Well, Dolly Parton's estate has announced Dolly Fest, a two-day festival planned for Nashville and London coming up next year. The event was originally scheduled around Dolly's 80th birthday, with Parton set to perform and host, but it will now become a celebration of her legacy.
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And I know it starts with hello, and the next thing you know, you try to be nice, and some guy's getting too close, trying to pick you up, trying to get you to run. And I'm sure one of your friends is about to come over here, 'cause she's supposed to

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2: News. I'm Therese Crowley. Golf legend Tiger Woods takes a plea deal on his DUI rollover in Florida.
3: The judge throwing the book at Tiger Woods. The golfer can't drive for 5 years. Part of the sentence imposed in Martin County, Florida, as well as fines and court fees. Attorneys for Woods and the prosecution reaching agreement on a plea deal. Tiger pleading no contest on charges of reckless driving and refusal to submit to a lawful test.
2: Fox's Frank Lanza. The Lindsey Clancy murder trial jury back for day five of deliberations in a nearby court. A photographer arraigned for taking pictures of the jurors, but the judge says it won't impact the case. Fox has learned President Trump will host 9/11 first responders at the White House next week with a 21-foot steel beam recovered from the World Trade Center fallen South Tower displayed on the ellipse. 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
1: Our oh-so-hot Kix 96 Tennessee Valley Weather Center forecast. A heat advisory is in effect. It will be in effect through 5 p.m. Saturday at least. Sunny and hot today, the high 97, the heat index around 105. Mostly clear tonight, low 75, and sunny and hot again tomorrow, high 97.
0: In-studio Doppler radar forecasts at the top and half hour. Live severe weather updates immediately. North Alabama, Northeast Mississippi, West and Southern Middle Tennessee. 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
1: Kix 96 today is Best Country and the Legends Never Coming Back. There's Flatland Cavalry. Well, the Nancy Grace Roman Space Telescope launched into space last Sunday. It's named after a NASA astronomer. Is headed to an observation point about 1 million miles from Earth, much larger and much further than Hubble ever went, where it will survey the cosmos like never before, hoping to understand more about the many Earth-like planets that scientists theorize are out there. We shall see. Luke Combs is coming up next on Kix 96.
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0: The KX96 Tennessee Valley Weather Center forecast. We're under a heat advisory and we'll stay there through 5 p.m. Saturday. Sunny and hot today. The actual high around 97, but the heat index climbing to at least 105. Mostly clear tonight, low 75, and sunny and hot tomorrow, the high 97. 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
1: In-studio Doppler radar forecast at the top and half hour. Live severe weather updates immediately. North Alabama, Northeast Mississippi, West and Southern Middle Tennessee. We've got you covered everywhere in Kicks Country.
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0: Chase Matthew has been having country hits for a couple of years now and told me he's now at a point where he can actually afford to buy a little dirt.
1: I just recently purchased my forever property, and I'm really excited about that. And I named it Chase and Acres.
0: I like it.
1: Pretty cool. But, you know, we're having a lot of good times out there, man, and just kind of finding my space there to relax and unwind. And I feel like I've worked really hard to earn that space, and so I'm just in the process of learning how to protect it and, you know, grow hay and cut hay. We just cut hay yesterday. And so, yeah, anyways, a lot of that stuff going on.
0: You showed me a picture of one thing, but I see you got a pond.
1: Got a couple of ponds.
0: I'm not sure where a pond becomes a little lake, but
1: yeah, it's pretty large, but it's not a lake, but it's a good time, man.
0: Chase Matthews probably won't be spending a lot of time with his new dirt. He's on the road with Jason Aldean. For the shows, go to chasematthew.com. I'm Lon Helton, and tomorrow, Sam Hunt is working on some new music on Country's Inside Track.
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1: Hey there, it's Elena, and welcome to a brand new week of Backstage Country with a brand new host. 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Lauren Elena, welcome.
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0: 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Okay, Tim McGraw and Faith Hill's middle daughter, Maggie McGraw, is engaged to her longtime boyfriend, James Rubin. Maggie's older sister, Gracie McGraw, shared photos from their engagement party. Coming up next, Dierks Bentley on Kix 96.
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1: News. I'm Gianna Gelosi. As the jury deliberates for a fifth day, a woman who was arrested for trying to take pictures of the jury in the Lindsey Clancy trial has been arraigned.
2: 56-year-old Dawn Light is the woman who was arrested here yesterday afternoon for allegedly trying to take pictures of jurors as they were leaving the courtroom. She is charged with one count of aggravated intimidation of a witness or jurors.
1: Fox's Nate Foy, Tiger Woods, has pleaded no contest to a reckless driving charge in Florida. He was arrested in March after a rollover crash near his home on Jupiter Island and was initially charged with DUI. Prosecutor Tom Bacadal.
3: Mr. Woods admitted to his actions. He admitted to driving, reckless driving.
1: The pro golfer agreed to pay a $1,000 fine and accept a 5-year suspension of his license. 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
4: The Kix 96 Tennessee Valley Weather Center forecast. A heat advisory will remain in effect through at least 5 p.m. Saturday. Sunny and hot today, the high 97. It will feel like at least 105. Mostly clear tonight, low 75. And sunny and hot again tomorrow with a high 97. 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
0: In studio Doppler radar forecasts at the top and half hour. Live severe weather updates immediately. North Alabama, Northeast Mississippi, West and Southern Middle Tennessee. 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

0: at a girl like you. Jason Aldean on Kix 96, today's best country and the legends. I'm Sherry St. John. I can only imagine how tough it must be for artists out on the road. And Ernest has announced that he will be stepping away from the road for the next couple of weeks as he takes time to focus on his mental and physical health. Ernest says the demands of life on the road have started to take its toll on him. I can certainly understand that. Luke Bryan's next on Kix 96.
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0: Your Kix 96 Tennessee Valley Weather Center forecast, a heat advisory is in effect, and it is going to hang with us through at least 5 p.m. Saturday. Sunny and hot this afternoon with a high 97. It will feel more like 105. Mostly clear tonight. We drop down to only 75 for the low, and sunny and hot again tomorrow. The high 97.
1: In-studio Doppler radar forecast at the top and half hour. Live severe weather updates immediately. North Alabama, Northeast Mississippi, West and Southern Middle Tennessee. 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

0: There's George Strait on Kix 96, today's Best Country and Country Legends. Now, George Strait is the perfect example of the kind of music I give you 5 hours of every Sunday night. 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

0: Kix96, today's best country and the legends. There's Blake Shelton. Let him in anyway. Well, a quick check of the Kix calendar here shows we have 5 days left until Labor Day, 59 days left until Halloween, and 60 days until the dreaded end of daylight saving time when we will fall back. Coming up next, Luke Bryan on Kix96.
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1: I'm Therese Crowley. Golf legend Tiger Woods walks away with a 5-year suspended license and fines after pleading guilty to willful, wanton, reckless driving and refusing to submit to a test in his Florida rollover crash. Prosecutor Tom Bacadell says we know he has pain from injuries.
2: On some occasions, you have a urinalysis. As you all are aware, Mr. Woods refused the urinalysis test, so we don't know exactly what was in his bloodstream at the time he was driving.
1: The Lindsey Clancy murder jury deliberating day 5. A photographer arraigned for taking pictures of the jury on her phone faces 20 years. The House votes to condemn socialism. 8 Democrats joined. Senator John Fetterman believes DSA campaigns are a scam.
3: It's indefensible, and they're often living in very expensive homes, and they come from a very wealthy background, too.
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4: That heat advisory is still in effect. It will be in effect through 5 p.m. Saturday. Your Kix 96 Tennessee Valley Weather Center forecast. Sunny and hot this afternoon. The actual high in the upper 90s. The heat index at least 105. Mostly clear tonight. Low 75 and sunny and hot again tomorrow with a high 97.
0: In-studio Doppler radar forecast at the top and half hour. Live severe weather updates immediately. North Alabama, Northeast Mississippi, West and Southern Middle Tennessee. 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

0: 96 Today's Best Country, and the legend's one of them girls. There's Lee Bryce. Sherry St. John here, and Kix 96 is back with a Friday night high school football scoreboard with scores from all across Kix Country, brought to you by Alabama Super Pawn, Robert Adderholt for 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
2: 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Lauren Elena, welcome.
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2: 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Lauren Elena hosting all week long on Backstage Country. 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

0: Kicks 96 today's best country and the legends worth your while. There's Russell Dickerson. Headed to court. Writer Lauren Salkin has sued Taylor Sheridan, accusing him of stealing her concept for his hit series Yellowstone. Salkin is requesting a jury trial, an injunction against ongoing infringement, and unspecified damages. Representatives for Sheridan and the studio defendants have not yet offered any public comment. 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

0: Another look now at your Kix 96 Tennessee Valley Weather Center forecast. Hot with a capital H, that heat advisory in effect through at least 5 p.m. Saturday. This afternoon, sunshine, hot with a high near 97. It will feel kind of like 105. Mostly clear tonight. We drop down to only 75 for the low, and sunny and hot again tomorrow with a high 97. 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
1: In-studio Doppler radar forecast at the top and half hour. Live severe weather updates immediately. North Alabama, Northeast Mississippi, West and Southern Middle Tennessee. 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

0: Music from Alabama on Kix 96, today's best country and the legends. I can't believe we are about to roll into the Labor Day holiday weekend, the unofficial end of summer, but indeed we are. Monday the 7th is Labor Day as we celebrate and honor the workforce of America.
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0: 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That was Coe Wetzel and Ella Langley, Jaded. I'm Sherry St. John. I am headed someplace cool other than the control room. M. Fletcher Brown is headed in. I will regroup and be back here with you tomorrow at 10 on your number one country station, Kix 96.
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2: News. I'm Tom Graham. Oil industry executives, leaders from the U.S. and Venezuela meeting in Caracas today, including Energy Secretary Chris Wright. They're signing a deal allowing American firms to access Venezuelan oil reserves.
3: President Trump already announced that the U.S. is gaining access to 65 billion barrels worth of oil reserves working through a Venezuelan oil producer. The White House says that would be used to refill the Strategic Petroleum Reserve.
2: Fox's Connor Hanson, a preliminary hearing held today for the alleged leader of a Penn State cocaine ring, judge setting bail for Agustino Abatiello.
4: Inside that courtroom, prosecutors started filling in the details of how they say this massive operation took off. Several of the witnesses that took the stand against Abatiello are charged in the same case.
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1: And your Kix High 6 Tennessee Valley Weather Center forecast for the rest of this afternoon. Sunny, hot, hot. Heat advisory continues through Saturday night. Today's high 98, heat index 106. Clear tonight, low 75. Hot again tomorrow with a high of 98, heat index 107. Clear Thursday night, low 75. Radar at the moment, nothing. Right now it's cloudy and 94 out there on Sam Phillips Street. And it's Wednesday.
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1: 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We'll cover those after Brett Young. Let's start the hour with George Burge and Luke Bryan. 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

Kix 96. Brent Young, in case you didn't know. It's 208. A couple trending topics and headlines, things you might have missed over your morning coffee. WPBF says Tiger Woods is scheduled for a change of plea hearing today. He was arrested in March for DUI, pled not guilty at the time. Deputies believed he was under the influence of something other than alcohol. Woods was briefly taken to a hospital before being taken to jail. Prosecutors have subpoenaed his prescription records. Food Network says Febreze and Dunkin' Donuts have teamed up on air fresheners for homes and cars. The collection includes strawberry frosted donut, cinnamon roll, vanilla latte. The strawberry frosted donut scent combines berries, whipped icing, and warm dough, while vanilla latte blends black coffee with creamy vanilla. Prices start around $3.97. Food and Wine magazine says Taco Bell has launched a limited-time churro ice cream taco. That seems like a lot. The $3.99 waffle cone taco is filled with churro ice cream and puffed rice. It is then coated in dark chocolate and guaranteed to give you diabetes. Finally, the FDA has recalled Halloween chocolatey eyeballs because the packaging does not disclose milk. The candy contains whey and could cause a serious or life-threatening reaction in people with a milk allergy. No illnesses have been reported as of yet. The eyeballs were sold at Marshall's, TJ Maxx, Home Goods, and Sierra Trading Post. Consumers are urged to destroy the candy. I guess destroy the candy if you've got a milk allergy. If not, just eat it. Why would you tell people to destroy it? Just, you know, tell them there's milk in it. Here's Lainey Wilson, John Mayer.

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0: KX96, Riley Green says, think as you drunk. 220. Latest out, Jacob Hackworth to come at the bottom of the hour. Shaboozy, Jelly Roll down there. Your weather forecast in between. Darius Rucker's up after the break. 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

0: And your KXAN 610 Valley Weather Center forecast for the rest of today. Sunny, hot, 98. Heat index 106. Heat advisory until 8 p.m. Saturday. It's going to be hot all week. Clear tonight, low 75. Sunny and hot again tomorrow. Again, a high of 98. Heat index 107. Clear Thursday night, low 75. Radar at the moment, not a thing. Right now, across the valley, it's cloudy. 94 out there on Sam Phillips Street. Here's new music, Jacob Hackworth. What took you so long?
1: If it's new, 5-4. If it's now, 3-2-1. It's on.
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0: It's time now for another spectacular moment in the history of our Tennessee Valley. In July of 1921, the famous car maker Henry Ford visited North Alabama with his good friend, the inventor Thomas Edison. Henry wanted to buy the unfinished Wilson Dam from the government. His ultimate dream was to build a brand new ultra-modern city that would stretch for 75 miles across the region. He eventually got frustrated with political delays and withdrew his offer in 1924. Remnants of the original Ford City can be seen today in the form of sidewalks and building foundations near the junction of Colbert County Highways 40 and 48. This moment in our Tennessee Valley's history was brought to you by Big River Broadcasting.
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John Party's on the way. Boots off after Rodney Hampton. If you're going through hell, 96.1, Kicks 96.

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1: 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Fox News weather forecast going to move us right on into 3 o'clock. 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
2: Fox News, I'm Carmen Roberts. The jury is deadlocked for a second time as it tries to decide the fate of Massachusetts mother, Lindsay Clancy, who killed her three children.
3: Once a judge decides that a deadlocked jury has gone through a, quote, due and thorough deliberation, the judge can order them to take one final hard look. After that, though, the door is open for a mistrial.
2: Fox's Brian Yenis. The judge told the jury to keep trying. White House says oil from the Venezuela deal could hit U.S. reserves in November. Energy Secretary Chris Wright, speaking in Venezuela, thanked the U.S. oil companies for investing there.
4: To Chevron, to Eni, to GE, and to the many companies that will follow behind you to bring capital, technology, and opportunity into the country of Venezuela.
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1: And your Kix 96 Tennessee Valley Weather Center forecast for the rest of this afternoon into tonight. Sunny, hot. Today's high 98. Heat index 106. Clear tonight. Low 75. Sunny and hot Thursday with a high again of 98 tomorrow. Heat index 107. Clear Thursday night, low 75. Sunny and hot Friday. Heat advisory through 8 p.m. Saturday night. Right now at Kix 96, radar, nothing. Cloudy and 96 out there on Sam Phillips Street. We're at 3 o'clock with Jason Aldean. Whiskey drink.
0: In-studio Doppler radar forecasts at the top and half hour. Live severe weather updates immediately. North Alabama, Northeast Mississippi, West and Southern Middle Tennessee. 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

0: And your KXAN 6 Tennessee Valley Weather Center forecast for the rest of this afternoon into tonight. Sunny, hot, 98 is the high. Heat index 104. Clear tonight, low 75. Sunny, hot Thursday with a high of 98. Heat index 107. Clear Thursday night, low 75. 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Radar's clear. 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Here's Dylan Scott.
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0: Eric's on his six. Hank Williams Jr. of Heaven ain't a lot like Dixie. Still ahead before the end of the hour, Kevin Powers and Shaboozy team up with new music. Kenny Chesney's latest is on the way. Nitty Gritty Dirt Band are up after the break. Well, if you're a Matthew Perry fan, Deadline Hollywood says Netflix has bought a new three-part documentary about Friends star Matthew Perry called The One About Matthew Perry. The documentary will premiere October 27th and will celebrate Perry's life and legacy. The documentary will feature intimate stories from close family and friends, including Perry's sister, Mia Perry. So if you're a Friends fan and you still miss Matthew Perry after his untimely passing a few years ago, that could be the documentary for you. Be worth watching.
1: It's time now for another spectacular moment in the history of our Tennessee Valley. Dr. Charles Sullivan was a prominent local figure in Florence in the late 1860s and early 1900s. From Madison County, he came to work for Joseph Milner and Son in Sheffield, built his own store in 1901. The bottom floor had three different businesses: Dr. Sullivan's drugstore, a dry goods store, and a big grocery store. The building is still standing and operational today on the corner of Royal Avenue and Huntsville Road at the roundabout. 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

0: 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Kevin Powers, Shabuzi, Move On. Still ahead, Luke Combs on the way. 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
2: Fox News, I'm Tom Graham. The jury excused for the day. In the Lindsey Clancy murder trial earlier, the jury told the judge for a second time that it could not agree on a verdict. Fox's Brian Yenis is at that Massachusetts courthouse.
3: Today, Judge William Sullivan read them what's called the Tui Rodriguez charge, a final jury instruction urging the jury to reconsider their positions one final time. This is the last time the judge can force this jury to deliberate before a possible mistrial.
2: Clancy has admitted to killing her three children, but the defense argues she's not criminally responsible because she suffered from postpartum psychosis. President Trump is once again predicting the conflict in Iran will soon be over following recent escalation.
4: I don't think it will be very much longer. I don't know how much more they can take.
2: Speaking there from the Oval Office today, the president also predicting gas prices will fall once the conflict is over. 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
1: And your KIX 96 Tennessee Valley Weather Center forecast for the rest of this afternoon into tonight. Sunny and hot, 98 is the high, heat index 106. Clear tonight, low 75. Sunny and hot Thursday with a high of 98. Heat index 107. Heat advisory in effect until 8 p.m. Saturday night. Friday, sunny and hot, high of 97. Radar, nothing. Right now at KIX 96, it's partly cloudy, 97 out there on Sam Phillips Street. Into 4 o'clock, Tucker Wetmore.
0: In-studio Doppler radar forecasts at the top and half hour. Live severe weather updates immediately. North Alabama, Northeast Mississippi, West and Southern Middle Tennessee. We've got you covered everywhere in KIX Country.

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1: 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Lauren Elena, welcome.
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0: And that kicks on 6 Tennessee Valley Weather Center forecast for the rest of this afternoon and tonight. Sunny, hot, 98 is the high. Heat index 106. Clear tonight, low dropping down to 75. Sunny and hot tomorrow with a high of 98, heat index 107. Clear Thursday night, low 75. Heat advisory in effect all this week until 8 p.m. Saturday night. 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Radar's clear, it's cloudy, it's 97 right now. Kicks on 6. Here's Lee Stop and Tyler Hubbard. 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

0: 1006 Garth Brooks, That Summer. 435 still ahead. John Morgan's on the way with his latest. Hudson Westbrook before the end of the hour. Randy Houser's up after the break next. Now, KX96 is joining the effort to make September 25th Dolly Parton Day. Yep, 925. Get it? United Way of Northwest Alabama presents a very special Muscle Shoals meets Dolly Parton Friday, September 25th, or 925. Get it? 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

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John Morgan, Kid Myself, still ahead. Hudson Westbrook's latest before Rock Country 5 on a hump day Wednesday. Gets us off work and home for the day. Here's Lee Bryce first. 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
1: Yeah, I was super surprised. 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

Kicks on a 6 of A's, Best Country and Legends, Hudson Westbrook, and Painted You Pretty. That'll wrap up your workday Wednesday midweek. It's all downhill to the weekend from here, right? Rockin' Country at 5 on a hump day Wednesday is about to begin. 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
1: Fox News, I'm Tom Rigotti. The jury in the trial of Lindsay Clancy, charged with murdering her three young children, is having trouble reaching a verdict. Fox's Brian Yenis is in Plymouth, Massachusetts.
2: Judge William Sullivan read the Tui Rodriguez charge. It is a final jury instruction urging the jury to reconsider their positions. This marks the last time the judge can force this jury to deliberate before a possible mistrial.
1: The defense claims Clancy's not criminally responsible because she suffered from postpartum psychosis. After days of economic pressure, the U.S. and Iran are back to trading strikes. Fox's Trey Yingst reports from Tel Aviv.
3: According to U.S. Central Command, that air defense sites, radar systems, maritime capabilities, and communication locations were targeted in these U.S. strikes against the southern part of the country.
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4: And that kicks on his sixth Tennessee Valley Weather Center forecast for the rest of this afternoon. Into tonight, looks like clear, late night, low 75, sunny and hot all day. Tomorrow, Thursday, high of 98, heat index 107, clear Thursday night, low 75, sunny and hot Friday with a high of 97. We do still have a heat advisory in effect until 8 p.m. Saturday night, so be aware of that. It's going to be hot all the rest of the week into the weekend. I don't even see rain in the forecast until maybe like Labor Day. Right now, it kicks 96. Partly sunny, 97 as we end our work day. 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

0: Kicks 96. Gretchen Wilson is the redneck woman. Ron Cutter at 5. Luke Bryan's on the way in just a few minutes. And if you've been following the Luke Bryan drama around that song he's got about fishing and hunting and whiskey or and whatever that song's about, he actually had fish, hunt, golf, drink, something like that, right? If you've been following that. He's actually addressed that, and I'll tell you what he had to say in just a minute. Toby Keith's on the way. Jake Owens next. 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

0: Kix 96, Luke Bryan's Country and She Knows It. Now, if you've been following Luke Bryan on social media, you know that he releases songs, videos for songs from time to time. And not long ago, he released Fish Hunt Golf Drink, which immediately made the internet explode with laughter and accusations of AI songwriting. Well, Luke has addressed the online backlash during an interview. The AI narrative started with a few social media posts before spreading. Luke previously told NBC that the song was designed to be fun and share what he loves to do. He says most of the negative comments came from teens. Luke said, quote, "I'm like, well, wait, I'm not sure I'm happy about a bunch of teenagers telling a 50-year-old man he's a piece of crap songwriter. And then I'm like, dude, you're 16. You're talking to a grown man who's made a ton of money doing this. It's just so far out there. I'm like, if I caught my kids doing some stuff like that, I would kill them." Songwriter Chase McGill said the idea came from Bryan texting a friend a fish, deer, golf club, and beer emoji. So apparently, according to Luke, the AI accusations are false, and you've gone and hung an innocent man. I mean, the song, either way, the song's not that great. I mean, it's, I guess it's fun, but, you know, and Jody Messina's got new music at the bottom of the hour. Josh Ross is in there. Your weather forecast in between. Kenny Chesney's next on Kix 96.
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0: And that kicks 96 Tennessee Valley Weather Center forecast brought to you by Fuller. Alabama summer heat is on. Don't sweat it. Call Fuller, $69 tune-up, 256-381-7195. Alabama license number 91114. Sunny, hot tomorrow. Clear tonight, low 75. That heat advisory remains in effect through Saturday night. Sunny and hot all day with a high of 98. Heat index 107. Clear Thursday night, low 75. And sunny and hot again on Friday with a high of 97. Right now, kicks 96. It's sunny. Partly cloudy. Phew, it's hot. Still 96 out there on Sam Phillips Street. Jody Messina has new music.
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0: Kicks on his 6 and Lone Star. Mark Cohen walking in Memphis. Rockin' Country at 5. Ella Langley's going to take us home. Loving life again. Runaway June says you make me want to smoke after the break. Next on Kicks on his 6.
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Kicks 96, Runaway June, Make Me Wanna Smoke. Still ahead, Rock Country 5 is going to end with the latest album, Ella Langley. And she did something really sweet at her Auburn concert this past weekend. If you missed that news story, I'll tell you what it was in just a minute on my way out the door. My parting shot, my final thoughts also, what you can eat to look younger.

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1: 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Lauren Elena, welcome.
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0: KX96, Ella Langley's Loving Life Again. Speaking of Ella, she played a concert over the weekend in around her hometown, down around Auburn. She did something really sweet. According to Billboard magazine, Ella honored her former high school teacher with a signed guitar, reunited with Maury Popwell during one of her shows at Auburn University this past weekend. Popwell taught at Hooper Academy in Alabama for more than 20 years. He and Langley used to play music together on Friday mornings. The guitar was signed, "Love You, Coach Pop," which is an affectionate nickname that the kids have for him. And that's cool. I dig it. Some of the most important people in my life have actually been teachers, so I respect that. Well, I'm about to get out of here, hand you off to Elena Smith and Lauren Elena's her guest host this week on Backstage Country. On my way out the door, my parting shot, my final thoughts is about things that can help restore your youth. Some foods, they say, will do that. New York Post says eating raw garlic has become popular with biohackers who claim it boosts energy, improves digestion, and supports heart health. Some fitness influencers crush a garlic clove and then mix it with honey each morning. The routine helps them maintain a youthful appearance and stable energy. Large amounts of raw garlic can cause heartburn, bloating, gas, bad breath, and body odor. So I guess it's kind of a trade-off. You're going to feel and smell bad, but you're going to look fabulous. That'll do it. I'm out. Good evening. God bless. Enjoy the rest of your Thursday night. We'll talk again tomorrow afternoon at 2.
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3: Fox News, I'm Tom Graham. The jury excused for the day. In the Lindsey Clancy murder trial, earlier they told a judge for a second time they could not agree on a verdict for the Massachusetts mother. Defense attorney Kevin Reddington says he doesn't have any expectations.
4: I would have no idea. I mean, that's up to them. It's their stamina, and they're just amazing people.
3: Clancy has admitted to killing her three children, but the defense argues she's not criminally responsible because she suffered from postpartum psychosis. A new hurricane has formed in the Pacific Ocean and could threaten Hawaii. Fox's Jill Nato.
5: Hurricane Lowell is now churning in the Pacific Ocean as a Category 5 storm. It's a few hundred miles south of Hawaii, and it's packing winds up to 160 miles an hour. The National Hurricane Center says the island chain is already feeling swells from the storm.
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6: Hey, y'all. It's Elena. And what a fun week it's been so far on Backstage Country. Thanks in large part to our host, Lauren. Elena, you ready to go again? Always.
9: Yes, Elena. I love you so much. We've got plenty of country music lined up. Some stories behind my new album, including my single with my boy, Chase Matthew, All My Exes, and... I mean, so much more. So many things.
6: The limit does not exist to what we need to talk about, so you got to keep it right here because it's all coming up.

0: Coming up this hour with Elena and Lauren. Elena.
1: So anyway, we went on our first date. I had no idea that he was a Budweiser guy.
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0: It's Elena with this week's co-host, Lauren. Elena, as we talk about your husband's role in your career.
1: Actually, let me tell you the funniest thing about our first date.
0: Yeah.
1: Cameron loves Budweiser. It's like the funniest thing about him. I had no idea. We were going on our first date. We met in Mexico at Crash My Playa.
0: Oh, really?
1: Yeah, that's how we met.
0: I didn't know that.
1: Yep.
0: And was he attending?
1: He was attending.
0: I love it. Oh, he my God. Attending.
1: We actually met backstage, though, because he knows Luke Bryan's, his niece that he helped raise.
0: Okay, yes, yeah.
1: Her husband. He knows him. Oh, so they were backstage, and I catcalled him.
0: Incredible.
1: So that's how we met.
0: Budweiser
1: and
0: hand.
1: I was like, where are you from? Mm-hmm. And he's from Nashville. But he said, I'm from Georgia, but I live in Nashville. Where are you from? And I said, I'm from Georgia, but I live in Nashville. So anyway, we went on our first date. I had no idea that he was a Budweiser guy. Mm-hmm. And I had done a deal with like Budweiser at the time, or like previously I had done like some like small social things with them, not like a real big like brand
0: campaign
1: partnership.
0: Or anything. Okay.
1: And I wore a red Budweiser sweater on our first date, and he literally said he went home to his, like, he went home and told his best friend, that's my wife. I went on a date with my wife tonight.
0: And then you got married in the Budweiser sweater.
1: Yeah, I wore the Budweiser sweater down the aisle. But anyway, no, he, all that to be said, he would love to be an influencer. He does commercial insurance. He owns a company in Nashville. That's his job.
0: Oh my gosh.
1: So he is, he owns his own insurance company with his partner, Matt. It's called IIB. Shout out. If you need commercial insurance, y'all need insurance, call my husband. But he's like, should I? Like, would people pay me to post their products? And I was like, honestly, at this point, maybe.
0: Yeah. No, I am 100% behind
1: you.
0: Know,
1: you look at like everybody, like all of my male friends, my artist friends' wives are doing it.
0: I'm exactly.
1: Like, wouldn't that be amazing if Cameron was like.
0: And then there's like the Real Housewives of Nashville and he's just one of them.
1: Yeah. He just goes and meets up with them. Yes. And has coffee with them.
0: No, like I think, please encourage him because I think.
1: And
0: it
1: he's
0: was
1: very entertaining. Like,
0: exactly.
1: I think I'm funny. He's very funny.
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1: Taking a look at your Kix 96 Tennessee Valley Weather Center forecast. We have got a heat advisory in effect until 8 p.m. on Saturday. Otherwise, mostly clear tonight, a low around 75. Sunny and hot tomorrow, a high near 97. Mostly clear tomorrow night, a low around 75. Sunny on Friday, high of 96. Mostly clear Friday night for Friday night football, a low around 74. And sunny on Saturday with a 20% chance of showers and thunderstorms in the afternoon, a high of 97. 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

Dana, your backstage country host this week. And coming up, the story behind the song with my label mate Hardy and Devin Dawson on One Beer.

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1: It's Backstage Country. I'm Elena. We got Lauren Elena hosting this week, and it's so fun talking about your hits and just getting to play them, relive all of those moments. You know, another really big one, obviously, One Beer with Hardy and Devin Dawson. I realized I don't think I know the story of how you ended up on this. Like, did Hardy reach out? Like, can you just give us a little insight?
2: So Hardy reached out. We weren't as close as we are now. Like, we're really good buddies now. But we
1: label mates,
2: we knew each other. Yeah, label mates. And he just had a little girl. And I have a feeling that our daughters are going to be best friends and give us a run for our money and pay us back for everything we've ever done.
1: Yep.
2: Two times over. So that's scary. But because that's what my mom always says, that your kids pay you back.
1: That's right. Just wait.
2: My mom keeps just waiting me, so yeah. But yeah, he basically just sent me the song and asked me if I would be interested in doing it, and I knew the first time I heard it that it was a hit. Mm-hmm. It's just such a good song. And actually what really endeared me to the song is it reminds me of my brother and my brother's wife's story. They got, you know, married and had a child young, my nephew, Bentley, and he, like, I remember Bailey just being so scared to learning how to be a new mom, and they were, you know, 20 years old or something when they had him. And I always think of them because I remember it changed their life, but for the better. Like, he made their life so much better, and they have four babies now, and they just have a beautiful love story. But this song reminds me so much of them. It's not their exact story, obviously,
1: right?
2: But I just remember the first time I heard it, I was like, oh, this reminds me of my brother and Bailey. And
1: what did he think then, or what did they think when they heard
2: it? They think so too.
1: Yeah,
2: that, like, I've talked to them about it, and they love it for the same reason.
1: Aww.
2: And I'm sure there are so many stories like that. Well, a baby changes your life. And I know that sounds cliche, and people used to say that to me, and I was like, I don't know what you're talking about, until they handed me that child. And it really does, and it, like, expands your heart. And that song, especially me singing the song now, when I was pregnant and now having a child, is just
1: so different, right? I was thinking about that, listening. Yeah. It's got to feel different to sing it now.
2: It does. It changes it. And, you know, I'm so thankful that Hardy just randomly, I mean, he texted me the song one afternoon and was like, hey, I've got this song. What do you think about? Would you want to feature on it? And, you know, what's so special about that? That was my introduction to Big Loud, which is my label now.
1: Oh,
2: so
1: that makes sense.
2: That was the first time I worked with Joey, who produces all my music now, and now we work together, so that little song has done a lot for me.
0: Coming up next, more with Lauren Elena on Backstage Country.
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17: This is The Odd Couple with Chris Broussard and Rob Parker.
21: The fans are like, look, we love Dame, but it's run its course. We're not, and some still want him there. There's no doubt. Maybe even most still want him there. But a smart basketball fan who's really just saying, I want the Blazers to get on the road to a championship, understands the timeline for Dame Lillard and their young players, Scoot Henderson, Shaedon Sharpe, Anfernee Simons, it's not the same timeline. And it's time for them to move on. It's best for Dame. If he gets to Miami or some other contender, it's best for him. And it's best for the franchise because these young guys need room to just grow and do their thing and see what they can become.
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23: It's time now for another spectacular moment in the history of our Tennessee Valley. Dr. Charles Sullivan was a prominent local figure in Florence in the late 1860s and early 1900s. From Madison County, he came to work for Joseph Milner and Son in Sheffield. Built his own store in 1901. The bottom floor had three different businesses: Dr. Sullivan's drugstore, a dry goods store, and a big grocery store. The building is still standing and operational today on the corner of Royal Avenue and Huntsville Road at the roundabout. 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
2: Fox News, I'm Tom Brigati. Jury deliberations will continue tomorrow morning in the Lindsey Clancy murder trial. Fox's Brian Yenis reports.
3: The jury of nine women and three men sent a note to the judge saying they are still deadlocked. Judge William Sullivan then read the Tui Rodriguez or dynamite charge, a final instruction urging the jury to reconsider their positions.
2: Clancy's lawyers say she was suffering from postpartum psychosis and not criminally responsible for the deaths of her three young children. The House has failed to pass a proposed constitutional amendment that would cap the number of Supreme Court justices at nine.
4: On this vote, the yeas are 212, the nays are 206, two-thirds not being in the affirmative. The rules are not suspended, and the joint resolution is not agreed to.
2: It was nearly a party-line vote. A two-thirds majority is needed for a constitutional amendment. America's listening to Fox News.
5: I'm Elena, and here's more Backstage Country on your number one country station, Kix96.